És most jönnek a 90-es és 2000-es évek felejthetetlen slágerei. Look, if you had one shot, or one opportunity, to seize everything you ever wanted, in one moment, would you capture it, or just let it slip?

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0: 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A legjobb zenék.
1: Let's come the thing them call a broken heart. This blessed love will never part. You don't know it from the start. Me tell them say I'm dirty, yeah. A Sean Paul and Sasha. 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